Drink some margaritas by swinging blue lights. Listen to the mariachi play at midnight. Are you with me? Are you with me?

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We've lost dancing. We've lost dancing. If I can live through this next 6 months, we've lost dancing day by day. We've lost dancing. If I can live through this, we've lost dancing. What comes next will be marvelous.

país. 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Just take it easy, cause there's no stress.

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0: some of that,
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That's so ratchet. That girl is such a fake model. She definitely bought all her Instagram followers. Who goes out on Mondays?

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2: Yes, all we care about is some party, keeping them good.

Yeah. All right. I'm gonna do just a little. Let me get back over here into the spot. She's blessed. My friend Sylvia, she's blessed. We all blessed because we still here.

It's time. It's time. It's time. It's time. It's time. It's time. It's time. It's time. It's time. It's time. It's time. It's time. It's time. It's time. It's time. It's time. It's time. It's time. It's time. It's time. It's time. It's time. It's time. It's time. It's time. It's time. It's time. It's time. It's time. It's time. It's time. It's time. It's time. It's time. It's time. It's time. It's time. It's time. It's time. It's time. It's time. It's time. It's time. It's time. It's time. It's time. It's time. It's time. It's time. It's time. It's time. It's time. It's time. It's time. It's time. It's time. It's time. It's time. It's time. It's time. It's time. It's time. It's time. It's time. It's time. It's time. It's time. It's time. It's time. It's time. It's time. It's time. It's time. It's time. It's time. It's time. It's time. It's time. It's time. It's time. It's time. It's time. It's time. It's time. It's time. It's time. It's time. It's time. It's time. It's time. It's time. It's time. It's time. It's time. It's

bring the vibe, man. I move with the friction. Hey, hard sweat, hey. One, bring the vibe, man. I move with the friction.